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1: दिस इज आकाशवाणी, द न्यूज रेड बाय RS रघु। The Unified Payments Interface UPI has completed 10 years of transforming digital payments in the country and abroad. The unprecedented scale and reliability achieved by UPI have earned a global recognition as world's largest real-time payment system, with the system now operational across 11 countries. The UPI, which was launched on 25th of August 2016, has surged almost 13,000-fold in transaction volume. The finance ministry said that the annual transaction volume increased from just 1.78 crore transactions in 2016-17 to over 24,162 crore transactions in 2025-26. Prime Minister Narendra Modi has hailed the decade-long success of UPI service. In a social media post, Mr. Modi marked UPI as a major turning point in India's digital payments journey. Defence Minister Rajnath Singh has approved transfer of DRDO-developed technologies of missile systems to countries' private defence industry to bolster indigenous manufacturing. This step marks an important milestone in promoting greater participation of the domestic industries in the defence ecosystem by enabling them to undertake indigenous production. Home Minister Amit Shah has said that to emerge as a leader in every sector, India must further strengthen its internal security. Addressing the concluding session of National Security Strategies Conference in New Delhi, Mr. Shah said, strong internal security is essential to achieving Prime Minister Narendra Modi's vision of a Viksit Bharat by 2047. He said, if previous governments had addressed narcotics, nationalism and challenges in the Northeast before they became major crises, the country could have avoided decades of suffering. He said the government has now eliminated these three major internal security challenges and credited state police forces, central agencies and CAPFs for the achievement. India highlighted the importance of maintaining peace and tranquility in the India-China border areas for the continued development and progress of bilateral relations between the two countries. National Security Advisor Ajit Doval co-chaired the 25th round of special representatives' talks on the India-China boundary question with Chinese Foreign Affairs Minister Wang Yi in Beijing. The External Affairs Ministry said in a statement that the two representatives agreed to continue their efforts to seek a political settlement of the boundary question, keeping in view their overall and long-term interests. The two sides noted the progress made in implementing the important consensus reached between the leaders in Kazan in October 2024 and Tianjin in August last year. The government is closely monitoring the prevailing seasonal respiratory illness trends across the country through a robust pan-India surveillance network. It stressed that there is no cause for panic or alarm. Secretary of the Department of Health Research and Director General of the Indian Council of Medical Research, Dr. Rajiv Behl, was addressing the media in New Delhi yesterday. He said that the influenza viruses currently circulating in the country are consistent with the seasonal patterns observed in recent years. The Delhi government has said there is currently no shortage of onions or sugar in the capital. Delhi Chief Minister Rekha Gupta reviewed their availability and prices in the national capital. Government said if the prices rise further, it will procure onions and sugar from central government institution NAFED and arrange to make them available at various locations across the capital. It is also assured that the items will be sold at the procurement price, while the Delhi government will cover transportation and other related costs. President Draupadi Murmu has extended greetings to people on the eve of Onam and Eid e Milad un-Nabi. In her message, the President said, Onam is an occasion to express gratitude to nature on arrival of the new harvest. She expressed hope that the festival will inspire